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0: guys so much for watching our Daft Punk medley. Exciting news, our album is out today. Woo! I know we've worked very hard on it. It's been a long journey, but it's now out, so pick it up on iTunes or Amazon.
1: Yes, and we're going on a European tour, and we're so excited. Tickets are going very quickly, though, so please check our website, ptxofficial.com, for more info. Also, we're going on another tour in 2014.